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0: Z99, Northern Minnesota's classic rock station with Aerosmith. Well, you know what? Got something coming up in, next Saturday. Saturday the 10th. There's a ton of stuff going on Saturday the 10th. But one of them is the Wildcats Carnival at LaPorte School from 3 to 6. 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
5: Here's the latest Bemidji area weather forecast from the Z99 Weather Center.
6: I'm meteorologist Mace Michaels. For tonight, a partly cloudy sky, lows dropping into the mid-50s with some foggy areas. For tomorrow, sunshine returns and warmer, highs of 70 to 75. It does cool back down on Thursday, mostly sunny, a high not too far from 60. Lakes, great food, and friendly faces. It's all in Worthington, Minnesota, and it's worth a look. It's 65 right now.
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0: 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Truer words never spoken. Had some Supertramp before that from Breakfast in America and from Combat Rock. 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

0: 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Kenny Wayne Shepherd before that. The Beatles, we kicked off the hour with Queen from the Game. And coming up after the break, it's classic AC/DC on 99.1.
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0: Z99, Northern Minnesota's classic rock station with heart. David Bowie before that, some Triumph. We kicked off the set with AC/DC. 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
9: I'm meteorologist Mace Michaels. For tonight, a partly cloudy sky, lows dropping into the mid-50s with some foggy areas. For tomorrow, sunshine returns and warmer, highs of 70 to 75. It does cool back down on Thursday, mostly sunny, a high not too far from 60. Lakes, great food, and friendly faces. It's all in Worthington, Minnesota, and it's worth a look. Currently at 62 degrees.
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0: 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A little baseball music from John Fogerty. Speaking of baseball, playoffs begin tomorrow. The level of play and intensity goes up dramatically starting tomorrow. Yeah, the Twins won't be there. All right, let's keep rocking with The Who from Tommy on 99.1.
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0: Z99, Northern Minnesota's classic rock station, Boz Skaggs. Used to play with Steve Miller back in the day and, of course, had a pretty good solo career. In fact, that album, Silk Degrees, one of my favorites, man. You want some good sitting on the deck, got a beautiful fall evening looking at the stars album. That's a good one. And, of course, another good one is Moondance from Van Morrison. But, yeah, anyway, Doors before that, we had some Def Leppard, and we kicked it off the hour with Aerosmith. Coming up after the break, it's Journey and Black Sabbath on 99.1.
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0: Z99, Northern Minnesota's classic rock station with Joe Walsh. U2 from the Joshua Tree, epic album. Black Sabbath before that, and Journey. Coming up after the break, we'll check the weather, find out what's going on weather-wise for the rest of the week. Speaking of weather, it's going to get cold. It always does, and that's why the United Way of Bemidji area has coats for the community. Right now, they're looking for donations. So if you've got some gently used items, quality clean, they need them all sizes, from infant through adults. They want everybody to be warm this winter. So if you've got them available, you can drop them off at Dress Club Cleaners or either Lucan's Village Foods location. Coats, boots, snow pants, hats, scarves, gloves, and mittens. And you can do those donations until October 6th. If you're headed to the Northwoods Makers Market at Beltrami Electric on Saturday, we'll have a donation bin there as well. And then distribution day is October 10th, a week from Saturday from 9 to noon at First Lutheran Church.
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8: Here's the latest Bemidji area weather forecast from the Z99 Weather Center.
9: I'm meteorologist Mace Michaels. For tonight, a partly cloudy sky, lows dropping into the mid-50s with some foggy areas. For tomorrow, sunshine returns and warmer, highs of 70 to 75. It does cool back down on Thursday, mostly sunny, a high not too far from 60. Lakes, great food, and friendly faces. It's all in Worthington, Minnesota, and it's worth a look. 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

0: 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I grew up in the 70s, so the first version of that song I ever heard was Elton John's. And then I couldn't figure out what his band called the Beatles was stealing Elton John tunes. Those who are older than me educated me quickly. John Cafferty and the Beaver Brown Band before that. 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

0: 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Some Neil Young before that, Big Brother and the Holding Company, and we started off the hour with The Cars. 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

0: Z99, Northern Minnesota's classic rock station with Grand Funk Railroad. Indeed, they are. Van Morrison before that. He's from Ireland, actually. Billy Joel from New York City. And we kicked off the set with Motley Crue. Coming up after the break, we'll check the weather, get into Aerosmith and the Stones on 99.1.
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11: Here's the latest Bemidji area weather forecast from the Z99 Weather Center.
12: I'm meteorologist Mace Michaels. For tonight, a partly cloudy sky, lows dropping into the mid-50s with some foggy areas. For tomorrow, sunshine returns and warmer, highs of 70 to 75. It does cool back down on Thursday, mostly sunny, a high not too far from 60. Lakes, great food, and friendly faces. It's all in Worthington, Minnesota, and it's worth a look. Currently at 62 degrees.
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0: 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That's it for me. I'm going to step on out. I'll be back tomorrow morning with Scotty on the Z99 Morning Show. 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
13: Here's the latest Bemidji area weather forecast from the Z99 Weather Center.
14: I'm meteorologist Mace Michaels. For tonight, a partly cloudy sky, lows dropping into the mid-50s with some foggy areas. For tomorrow, sunshine returns and warmer, highs of 70 to 75. It does cool back down on Thursday, mostly sunny, a high not too far from 60. Lakes, great food, and friendly faces. It's all in Worthington, Minnesota, and it's worth a look. Right now, it's 61.
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the streets, and every time I thought I got it made, it seemed the taste was not so sweet. So I turned myself to face me, but I've never caught a glimpse of how the others must see the faker. I'm much too fast to take that test.

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11: Here's the latest Bemidji area weather forecast from the Z99 Weather Center.
12: Mostly sunny today. We'll get to 72 for a high this afternoon. Tonight, mostly clear with a low of 44. We have a cold front that's going to kick through, and that's going to cool us off on Thursday. Mostly sunny with a high of only 58 on Friday. Sunshine, 58. 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I'm meteorologist Sean Cable. 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

streets I go. 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
10: So we brought back our Teddy Graham Oat Latte, which was so popular last year. 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
9: Well, checking it out too. 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The cold brew kind of caught my eye. 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
10: Yes, we kept that one from the summer because it was so popular. And then we also added in of course, pumpkin seed. 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
9: The Coffee District, the official coffee of the Z99 Morning Show, located on the South Shore of Lake Bemidji, right on Paul Bunyan Drive Southeast. 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

0: making any trial-related statements to the media until the verdict is rendered. Prosecutors responded to the motion and did not oppose it, but emphasized the gag order should also include attorneys, witnesses, jurors, and employees. The state trial is set for November 2nd. A Minnesota corrections officer is accused of sexually assaulting two female inmates. Irving Bravo has been charged with third-degree criminal sexual conduct. He is a corrections officer at the Northwest Regional Corrections Center in Crookston. Prosecutors say the women inmates told investigators that Bravo had sexually assaulted them for a few weeks, and he brought them tobacco or candy. The assaults were reported in September after the defendants brought medical request forms to the women's shared cell to make it look like he had a reason to enter. Bravo is being held in the Pennington County Jail. A pair of huge Minnesota healthcare providers are expected to merge. Bloomington-based Health Partners and Duluth Essentia plan to join forces. As part of the deal, Essentia will take on the Health Partners name and move into the headquarters in Bloomington. Hospitals and clinics near Essentia's home base in Duluth will keep their branding for now. No layoffs are expected. The deal is expected to go into effect on January 1st. And a Duluth psychotherapy provider is facing felony charges in an alleged Medicaid billing scheme. Prosecutors accuse Peter Jason Milan of submitting more than 27,000 false claims amounting to about $2.2 million. Investigators say he billed more than 24 hours of service on 468 separate days. State officials withheld payments in August of 24 and terminated his Medicaid enrollment this January. Attorney General Keith Ellison announced charges on Tuesday against Milan and eight others in separate alleged fraud cases. That's Bemidji Now News on Z99. For more news, go to BemidjiNow.com. 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

0: Z99, Northern Minnesota's classic rock station. Good morning to you, Scott, making it in here this morning. Oh, yeah, Kev Jackson covering for me for the first little bit. So thank you very much, Kev. Everything's all right. Moving forward here with the good news of the day. In just a moment, we'll have that for you, too. First night of Major League Baseball playoffs was last night. First night in the NHL, too. And I don't remember the NHL ever starting in September, regular season. But, yeah. It happened. It's going to happen tomorrow. The Minnesota Wild actually opening up their season at Nashville. I'm trying to figure, why are we so... There's another February break. I know that. I think it's they've built in some kind of lengthy break for them. So I guess the are they doing the World Cup thing again? I don't know. I haven't dug myself too deep into the NHL season yet, too. But yeah, wow. Early start. At least a week earlier than what they normally have done. At least in, you know, my entire life. They've never started in September before. Cubs ended up getting beat pretty bad. So did the Red Sox. Braves ended up beating the Phillies as well. And then the White Sox beat the Astros. We'll get into sports more with Kev later on. Showers and thunderstorms yesterday finally going by the wayside, right? And ended up being a really nice evening, although soggy. And we're going to expect sunshine today. High near 72, it looks like, as the forecast is brought to you by King of the Road Trailers. And partly cloudy tonight, down to 46. Sunshine Thursday, high 58. Cooler tomorrow and Friday, sunny. And a high of 58 on Friday as well. Currently sitting at 55.
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0: Z99, Northern Minnesota's classic rock station. All right, some of the good news making the rounds here this morning. How about this first one? A teenage fast food employee, this is out in Idaho, recently paid for a stranger's dinner. So the customer realized, oh man, I left my wallet at home. You know, the food's already sitting there. So the next day, the customer contacted the local news to share the story, and the station, you know, tracked him down. They surprised him at work with a bunch of restaurant card gifts and a big thank you for his kindness. Yeah, pretty cool stuff.
13: The guy comes in, he's going to find his wallet, so he's trying to figure out how to do his tap on his phone, but we just couldn't get it figured out, so I just offered to pay for it. It's no hard on me. It's money I can give out to the community, help other people. I don't have a problem with it, so.
14: You bought his dinner.
13: Yeah.
0: Yeah, pretty cool. Hey, a firefighter from Florida just set a Guinness World Record. I didn't know this was a thing, and she probably didn't either, for being the world's shortest female firefighter. Okay. Her name is Autumn Kelso. She's 4'10". Autumn has spent the past 5 years serving in St. Pete Beach area, and she handles everything from, you know, driving the fire trucks to entering burning buildings, all that. She says her height has never held her back. And in fact, oftentimes she's the one that's going in those tight spaces, right? The attics and small openings and that type of thing. Yeah. And scientists in South Korea have found a creative new use for used coffee grounds. I've heard of this, actually, turning coffee grounds into building insulation. Researchers were able to convert used coffee grounds into a material, basically, that insulates just as well as commercial foam products. And they said that, you know, coffee grounds break down, you know, much faster because it's biodegradable. And since the world produces an estimated 8 million tons of coffee grounds every year, this could be an incredibly useful invention moving forward. Yeah, we'll see how that goes. The Who, kicking off the hour. The good news of the day, 99.1.

0: Z99, there's a who. We've got Kev Jackson Sports on the way in just a moment. Beltrami Electric here with your forecast this morning. Looks like a beautiful day today, like a light breeze out of the southwest and high right near 72, it looks like. Otherwise, sunshine today and patchy fog to start things out here, no doubt. But partly cloudy into the overnight, too, down to 46 tonight, and then sunshine Thursday, high of 58. Friday's got sunny and 58 as well. So cooler temps, and then into Saturday looks like highs in the 50s. There's a chance of some rain showers on Saturday. Sunday still looking sunny and a high of 56. Yeah, pretty seasonable temps. It's like October knows it's here. Highs in the 50s. That's the deal. Currently, it's 55 downtown.
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1: 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Kev Jackson, how's it going?
2: Hey, pretty good.
1: Well, I got to bed early last night.
2: Okay.
1: Yeah, because it was over early.
2: It was over early for your Red Sox. That's a fact.
1: Holy cow. I just like, okay, that's I've had enough of this. I'm going to bed, too. Actually got a good night's sleep.
2: Well, but good.
1: I'm just like, okay, we're just going to wash our hands of this and move on to today.
2: Yeah.
1: That's how it's going to go.
2: So, yeah, 9-0 the final. So, Yankees up 1-0. Padres beat the Cubs 8-0. So, they're up 1-0. Who else? Braves beat the Phillies 5-3, came from behind for a win there.
1: That was a fun one, yeah.
2: Yeah. And the White Sox, a 6-3 win over the Astros in Houston. Aw, bummer. So the Phillies, the Astros, the Red Sox, and the Cubs try to stay alive today.
1: Yeah.
2: So, meanwhile, the Minnesota Lynx did the most Minnesota thing possible.
1: No.
2: Go into the number one seed for the playoffs, coming off a spot in the finals last year, and become the first NBA top seed to get eliminated in the first round by an 8 seed. And it wasn't even close, again.
1: What is going on?
2: They just fell apart. I don't know. But they do need to look in the mirror and say, what the heck happened?
1: Because we just had, like, Coach of the Year and Rookie
2: of the
1: year.
2: Rookie of the Year, best record in the WNBA.
1: Something's going on.
2: Yes.
1: That we don't know about.
2: I agree with that.
1: That's all it is.
2: It's got to be.
1: Well, yeah.
2: But whatever it is, they better fix it.
1: Some internal fighting, maybe, or something? Or?
2: You know, it's a lot of stars on that team. Only one basketball. Yeah, it could be something like that. So, and then bad news for Brock Faber. He suffered a skull fracture against the Stars, so he's out of the lineup for an undetermined amount of time. Had surgery over the weekend. Got that puck in the face and...
1: Well, it got him in the ear,
2: ear, yeah.
1: Like, that's why we have ear protectors on helmets. Well, these guys take it off. And not I'm not necessarily accusing him of that, but these guys take that stuff off.
2: And
1: why would you take an ear protector off? I don't. You can still hear just fine without it.
2: Yeah.
1: I don't get it.
2: So
1: I feel bad for him, though.
2: Yeah, he might. Who knows how long you're going to be out with something like that.
1: Yeah. Right. So. Undetermined. All right, thanks.
2: You bet.
1: Have you back here in a little bit here to some Slow Ride on the way at 8:20 this morning. Classic from U2 on the way, too, and back 99.1.

0: 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Some of you two there back, going back as well. 8:11 is our time, and it's news time. Tom Lucas.
1: Lawyers for the man convicted of assassinating a Minnesota legislator and her husband are seeking a gag order on shooting survivor State Senator John Hoffman and his wife. Attorneys for Vance Belter filed a motion in court yesterday asking the judge to bar the Hoffmans and other possible witnesses from making any trial-related statements to the media until the verdict is rendered. Prosecutors responded to the motion and did not oppose it, but emphasized the gag order should also include attorneys, witnesses, jurors, and employees. The state trial is set for November 2nd. A Minnesota corrections officer is accused of sexually assaulting two female inmates. Irving Bravo has been charged with third-degree criminal sexual conduct. He is a corrections officer at the Northwest Regional Correction Center in Crookston. Prosecutors say the women inmates told investigators that Bravo had sexually assaulted them for a few weeks, and he brought them tobacco or candy. The assaults were reported in September after the defendants brought medical request forms to the women's shared cell to make it look like he had a reason to enter. Bravo is being held in the Pennington County Jail. A pair of huge Minnesota healthcare providers are expected to merge. Bloomington-based Health Partners and Duluth Essentia plan to join forces. As part of the deal, Essentia will take on the Health Partners name and move into the headquarters in Bloomington. Hospitals and clinics near Essentia's home base in Duluth will keep their branding for now. No layoffs are expected. The deal is expected to go into effect on January 1st. And a Duluth psychotherapy provider is facing felony charges in alleged Medicaid billing scheme. Prosecutors accuse Peter Jason Milan of submitting more than 27,000 false claims amounting to about $2.2 million. Investigators say he billed more than 24 hours of service on 468 separate days. State officials withheld payments in August of 24 and terminated his Medicaid enrollment this January. Attorney General Keith Ellison announced charges on Tuesday against Milan and eight others in separate alleged fraud cases. That's Bemidji Now News on Z99. For more news, go to BemidjiNow.com for Kev Jackson's Daily Chat Pod and the Community Health Tab, brought to you through a partnership with the Minnesota Department of Health, North Country Community Health Services, and Beltrami County Community Health Services.
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0: Z99, Northern Minnesota's classic rock station. Some Dobie Gray there. Very good. Good morning to you. We've got the Slow Ride with Southside Towing going on here, too. And speaking of which, Southside Towing, we're going to be there on Friday, yeah, from 10 until 11, kind of an extended morning show from Southside Towing, too. It's Southside's 55th anniversary, and they're off and running, too. They've got a lot of great deals, like 25% off plow shoes coming up. That's this Friday. And 30% off emergency part kits, too. Looks like $2,000 off an EXT plow and Forge 2 spreaders. And, you know, guys, of course, that know the business know what I'm talking about there, too. And stop by for – there's doorbusters going on and a free lunch. Come on over for a brat and a dog or something, Grant. Oh, yeah.
1: Okay.
0: Yeah.
1: Cool.
0: And so Joel is going to be there, too. We're going to do the sports show from there.
1: Okay. Too. So sounds great.
0: Kind of back-to-back on Friday. So looking forward to that. Summer, you know, winter's coming. You see the temperatures for the weekend?
1: I did not.
0: Highs in the 50s.
1: Woo!
0: It's like
1: getting fall-like.
0: Like it knows the calendar is October.
1: Yeah.
0: It's crazy.
1: All right.
0: Anyway, we're going to be there this Friday, and they've got a great deal here, of course, with the free oil change, Southside Towing, too. And all you have to do is give us a call if you haven't won since March now, 6 months ago. It's 218-444-ROCK. And
1: okay.
0: They get the Slow Ride song of the day. Need the exact title of this tune, Kev.
1: Okay.
0: Ready?
1: I'm ready.
0: Pen's ready?
1: I'm ready.
0: I think you got this.
1: Okay.

0: takes a while to get just, you know, 8 seconds into the song. But, okay, so I, the rule is I got to play it twice before, but somebody is on the line already. So hang on tight. Don't go anywhere. Have you said this is your, favorite?
1: No.
0: No, it's not? Okay.
1: I like it. It's not my favorite.
0: Do we have this? 99.1, you're live on the air. Do you know the Slow Ride song of the day?
2: Landslide by Fleetwood Mac.
0: Landslide is correct.
1: Yes, indeed.
0: Well done. Yeah, I figured you'd get that right away too, Kev. It did. It took a while to get through just a few seconds of the song, but it's all good. Who's online with us?
2: Brett.
1: Good job, Brett.
0: What were you going to say there, Brett?
2: What was that? I was just saying it. It only took a few seconds of that clip, and I knew what it was.
0: You got it. Well, good for you. Awesome. Yeah well done. Hey, hold the line, Brett, will you?
2: Sounds good.
0: Yeah. Hold on tight, and we'll get you that free oil change to Southside Towing.
1: My favorite is the chain.
0: The chain.
1: The chain is my favorite.
0: That's the one. I don't know if I have one.
1: There's a lot of great songs. That whole Rumors album is amazing. Not a wasted groove on there.
0: You know, and I like Silver Spring, too.
1: Silver Spring's a great song.
0: It wasn't on that album, but it was supposed to be.
1: Yeah.
0: If you ask Stevie.
1: Should have been on that album.
0: Should have been on the album. It's in that time. Anyway, they released it later on, but right on. Okay. We'll have you back here in a little bit, Kevin.
1: All right. Sounds good.
0: Thank you, and well done, Brett.
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0: All right, congratulations to Brett calling in too from LaPorte. That picks up the free oil change from Southside Towing, or a slow ride. Song of the day from Fleetwood Mac, 99.1.

0: Z99 Northern Minnesota's classic rock station. Some Steely Dan there. Tom Petty I heard from as well. Good, good morning. We've got we got more on the way to some Aerosmith and some Stones coming up in just a moment too. You know, we talk a lot about weather, of course. Radio station, guilty. And we're going to have a beautiful day here today. But temps are going to start to drop into the weekend. We're talking highs in the 50s. A real shot of fall weather coming here this weekend, where a campfire, you know, is really going to feel good, I think. But there's this new Farmer's Almanac just released what they're calling the 10 worst states for weather in the country. And it might surprise you. I don't know. We'll see if it surprises you or not. I don't think it we'll just no more hints. We'll just leave it up to Farmer's Almanac here in just a moment. We'll get through that. Forecast, though, around here for the day today. Again, some patchy fog early on, but sunshine in 72 into the overnight tonight. Low down to 46. It looks like sunny on Thursday with a high of 58. And Friday, sunshine also. High near 58 and 50s for Saturday and Sunday as well. Saturday looks like a chance of some rain is moving in. Currently, it's 55.
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0: Z99, Northern Minnesota's classic rock station. All right, so Farmer's Almanac has this list of the 10 worst weather states in the U.S. And we hear all the time, oh, just don't put us in the north. Don't put us in the cold. Oh, no. Yeah. Best place to live. It is. It is. Outside of Colorado, which you would probably agree that it's not exactly the north. At least it's mountainous. Colorado makes the top 10 because of hail, basically. We'll go through this in just a second here. But yeah, they're all in the south. It's probably not too much of a shocker. And it's related to tornadoes and hurricanes and flooding and the amount of damage that's done. And unfortunately, I think, you know, with global warming, it's only going to get worse. North Carolina is number 10. Then they have Illinois at number 9. And that's mostly, again, because of tornadoes and flooding along the Mississippi. Georgia is in there. Missouri. I mentioned Colorado, too. And they say the state averages 94 hail events a year. And roughly $150 million in annual hail damage in Colorado. That's why they make the list. And of course, Oklahoma, Kansas with the tornadoes. Louisiana has logged $10 billion worth of flood events since 1980, the highest count of any state, on top of a repeated Category 3 and 4 hurricane landfalls and so forth. And then Katrina, of course, in 2005. With $200 billion worth of damage there. Florida is the number 2 spot, the national record for hurricane landfalls. Yep, more than 120 documented since 1851. And the only state to beat Florida is Texas. Texas tops the lips. It puts basically every lever. It's got it all. You want hail damage, ice damage too? Absolutely. Tornadoes, hurricanes, everything's bigger in Texas, including the weather. Yeah. And then the heat. Unless you've spent some time in that kind of heat for that length of time, you get acclimated at least to some degree, but no thanks. Sunny and 70 here today. It's Aerosmith, 99.1.

0: Z99 Northern Minnesota's classic rock station. There we go. Music here from CCR, some Rolling Stones, and Aerosmith in there as well. You know, amidst all the Major League Baseball, of course, Vikings season up underway. And are we even aware that, I mean, it's still September, right? And the NHL opened up their season last night. Why so early? Wild actually open up their season tomorrow. It's usually that kind of that second week of October, but way earlier than normal. We'll talk about why and a little bit of Minnesota Wild talk and more coming up in just a moment with Kev, 99.1.
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1: Hello.
0: How's it going, eh?
1: Pretty good.
0: Excellent, excellent. So, as I am kind of going through the sports schedule yesterday, and I'm a big baseball fan. I'm a hockey fan. Sure. I like football. I mean, I'm a sporting fan. I for the life of me, I couldn't figure out how the NHL came upon, you know what we should do? We should start our season on the very same night MLB starts their postseason with four games and has all the sporting attention.
1: Yeah, that's...
0: What were they thinking there? Honestly,
1: that's a good question.
0: Or they just got to the point where like, we don't care anymore. Because they do sell out their arenas. The NHL does. Yes, they don't have as large of a television media market as baseball, and certainly not like football. Go ahead.
1: Well, there's nothing... I mean, if you want to make a splash in the early part of your season, you can't do anything till November. And that's going to have to be – then you do a Tuesday night or Monday night kickoff because baseball is over by then. College football's still regular season. NFL's still regular season. You got a few nights you can, do that. But October, that's tough.
0: Well, the thing is, it's September.
1: Well, yeah, you're right. It is still September.
0: I'm like, when has the NHL started in September?
1: Yeah.
0: Never in my lifetime.
1: Nope.
0: Like, never. And the reason why is?
1: Are we doing that three nation or four nation?
0: No, they're not doing that this year. They're going back to the lovely All-Star game.
1: Oh, why?
0: I don't know.
1: And the NFL finally figured out, don't even do it.
0: Just be done. Well, they do. So it's a new collective bargaining agreement in the NHL.
1: Okay.
0: And what they decided, part of the agreement was, okay, well, if you want to reduce your preseason workouts, which the NHL, the Players Association was like, you know what, 4 weeks is too much for preseason. They took it down to four games and 13 days.
1: Yeah.
0: That's it.
1: Mm-hmm.
0: So the owner said, well, then we need two more regular season games. Where are you going to put those? Well, they decided to front load those instead of back load them into May or anything like that.
1: Okay.
0: Right. So they decided, you know what, we're going to spread it out a little bit more this year. It was a little too hectic, of course, the Olympic break and everything else. But they are still taking a 10-day break around the All-Star break in early February, which I think is a little long.
1: It seems long in the heart of hockey season.
0: Yeah, I do too. And honestly, abolish the All-Star week.
1: Yes. Yes. So... So we got 84 games now?
0: 84.
1: 84 games now.
0: Yep.
1: Okay.
0: That's the deal.
1: All right.
0: Two more games. Two more regular season games. And the Wild open up their earliest ever.
1: Yeah.
0: Tomorrow.
1: Tomorrow. Mm-hmm. October 1st at Nashville. And then Saturday, October 3rd, home opener with the Bruins. And they're going to be without Brock Faber for who knows how long. Maybe the whole year.
0: Yep. Just, man, I wish these guys would wear those ear protectors. I don't know why they take them out.
1: Yeah, I mean they've got masks and or visors, sometimes both.
0: You have to wear the visors.
1: Yep, and so there's all kinds of protection. I was really surprised at this point that would happen.
0: And it is, we say it over and over again. And I say this to goaltenders, when I've been helping them, like, don't turn your head. Your equipment is everything is made to take the punt, take the puck rather, or a hit from the front, right? If you turn your head, you're opening up your neck. You're opening up the side of your body, maybe even the back of the legs, type of thing, or your ear. In this case, it's a bad break. It is. It's a tough one. Hopefully he's coming back soon.
1: Yeah,
0: I would imagine a couple of months
1: at least. I mean, that's you don't mess with that.
0: No. Yeah,
1: because if it is in the ear area, that's about the weakest spot on the body, really. Those are some of the smallest or, thinnest bones.
0: So, again, if you look at a hockey helmet, look at a youth helmet, there's a plastic covering that covers your ear. So a puck or a stick can't, kind of get in there. And they don't have them in the NHL.
1: No, they might now.
0: More guys. Well, I mean, there's a few guys that do wear them. I've actually noticed, Gino in Pittsburgh, for instance, a big photo of him this morning I saw. But, okay,
1: yeah.
0: Man, I, well, and we'll see.
1: Yeah.
0: Bet you he wears one when he comes back, too.
1: I'm sure. He had surgery. He's currently resting at home. And again, yeah, you don't know how long this one will be.
0: No.
1: Long time, possibly.
0: Wish him all the best.
1: Yeah.
0: Yeah. Yeah.
1: Speaking of a long time, it's going to be a long time before the Lynx play basketball again.
0: Holy, what happened?
1: They did the most Minnesota thing possible. They became the first number one overall seed to lose to a number eight seed in the opening round of the playoffs. And it wasn't even close. They got beat twice handily by the Liberty.
0: Were multiple players injured or something?
1: No.
0: No?
1: But sure didn't see him on the score sheet. Didn't hear from Kayla McBride, Nafisa Collier. Didn't hear very much at all from Olivia Miles in those two games. And if those guys aren't coming through for you, yeah, you're not going anywhere. And they aren't going anywhere. They're done. After having the best regular season record.
0: That's a disaster.
1: After going to the finals last year, getting the coach of the year, the rookie of the year, and then just...
0: Something's going on.
1: Well, yeah, and I mean they had kind of gone into a tailspin prior to that world break, and they really didn't get back in stride after the world break. I don't know. Yeah, you're right. Something's going on.
0: Personalities clashing. They're all tight-lipped about it, though, huh?
1: Oh, I'm not. Yeah, we'll hear about it now.
0: I'm sure.
1: Now the reporters are. Well, we got to figure this out now.
0: Mm-hmm.
1: So meanwhile, Vikings getting ready for the Dolphins. That'll be Sunday at 3:05. And what else we got going on? We'll see. Twins owner Tom Pollard says the franchise is committed to increasing payroll for next season so they can be a playoff contending team. Says they want the offseason building to build a roster where making the playoffs isn't a hope, but instead the expectation. Okay. Probably not take apart the one 2 years ago. You might be a lot further along in that.
0: That's just it, eh? Like you took your entire bullpen that had value. Tremendous amount of value, actually,
1: yep.
0: And traded it away. Okay, so there's, you know, we can't do anything about that now. But what's a reasonable expectation to rebuild an entire bullpen in a calendar year?
1: Yeah.
0: We saw it. It can't happen unless you're willing to spend a lot of money. We're talking a lot of money.
1: Yep.
0: Otherwise, you're going to have to trade. You're going to have to start developing better pitchers in this system, too. You are.
1: Oh, yeah.
0: Right. The Twins have not been good at it.
1: Nope. No, they have not.
0: Other teams have been very good at it that also don't have as much money, right?
1: Exactly.
0: Like Tampa. Like Milwaukee.
1: Yeah.
0: So, do better.
1: Shockingly, General Manager Jeremy Zoll says the bullpen will be a major offseason priority.
0: You think?
1: Yeah.
0: Well, let's see if they actually do something. This time, we're talking in March. You know, we'll see what they've done.
1: Exactly.
0: They didn't do much last year.
1: Nope. They did not.
0: And they had the same problem.
1: Mm-hmm.
0: Anyway.
1: And they got rid of their GM guy and replaced one Pollard with another.
0: Mm-hmm.
1: That's what they did in the offseason last year. Baseball playoffs, though, there are teams that are playing in the playoffs. And in the wild card round, Braves, White Sox, Yankees, Padres all get wins. So I don't think a lot of people thought that the White Sox would be the Chicago team that will move on to the second round. But right now they've got the inside track.
0: Well, gift from the playoff format when you get to play Houston.
1: Yes, exactly. So they beat them 6-3. We'll see what happens tonight. So game two in all series today. Boston's trying to stay alive with the Yankees at Yankee Stadium. Houston is at home but down 0-1. Philadelphia is, I think, on the road, and they're down 0-1. And who else? The Cubs are on the road, and they're down 0-1.
0: Yeah.
1: So, and then we'll be into the second round, and then eventually we'll get to some league championships, and then the World Series that could end on Halloween. Is the Game 7 scheduled for Halloween night?
0: It is.
1: Yeah.
0: It is. We'll see if that comes to be. But it's interesting. My prediction at the start of the year, just for fun, because I think it'd be really, really cool to have the Cubs and the Red Sox in the World Series with those two classic stadiums.
1: Oh, that would be awesome.
0: Historic and everything else. And then did you know that they were scheduled to finish the season at Fenway Park this past weekend? Well, they had a huge nor'easter come into town, right?
1: Mm-hmm.
0: And so they had to shift the schedule. They took Sunday's game, moved it to Friday. They played a doubleheader on Friday. They didn't play on Saturday. There's no way they could have got it in. There's no way they could have got it in on Sunday. So what Major League Baseball made them do was fly down to Tampa on Sunday afternoon to finish the season. That's where they played.
1: Oh, gee.
0: And both teams got thumped yesterday.
1: Yeah. Yeah.
0: And that's I don't know if it did them in. I just don't know if it did them in.
1: I think it might have.
0: Yeah, they just did not look, either team just did not look good.
1: Nope.
0: Yesterday. And there's a lot of other factors, including some top-notch pitching from both San Diego and Schlittler for the Yankees was phenomenal last night. Nobody was hitting him.
1: Yeah.
0: Like, no, if he faced the 27 Yankees, they wouldn't have got a run last night.
1: Wow.
0: Yeah, Babe Ruth wouldn't have stood a chance.
1: Wow. Okay.
0: Yeah. Anyway. Locally, what do we got going on here today?
1: Just a lot of, we had a lot of stuff yesterday, actually. We had the girl swimmers win every event in a win over Park Rapids. Boys soccer team drew 1-1 with Detroit Lakes. Volleyball team lost in 4 to Sauk Rapids.
0: Okay.
1: Girls soccer 2-0 loss to Duluth East. And girls tennis team is in action today. They were supposed to play yesterday, got rained out. They're hosting Sauk Rapids Rice today at 4:30. And the BSU volleyball team, a 3-0 win over Crookston. So they're now 12-3 on the season, and that's pretty much what happened.
0: Okay.
1: That's what I got for you, man.
0: Very good, sir. Thank you, Kev.
1: You bet.
0: All right, Kev Jackson and some sports. We've got some Golden Earring on the way next here. 99.1.
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6: 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And meet the Boss Snowplow Rep. 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Friday the 2nd at Southside Towing Bemidji.
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9: Here's the latest Bemidji area weather forecast from the Z99 Weather Center.
10: I'm meteorologist Rodney Price. Quite a bit of sunshine developing into the afternoon with a southwest breeze. Highs of the lower 70s. Tonight, stars a few clouds at mid-40s. A cooler day for Thursday, first day of October. Sunshine and only upper 50s. Barbecue with purpose. 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Currently 65 degrees.
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0: This is State Senator Steve Green. The only way that Greater Minnesota will have a say in the future of our state is to regain the majorities in the Senate and the House. The left side of the aisle has turned towards socialism and no longer represents our rural values. Your vote for Republican candidates is absolutely essential for this midterm election. Vote early or vote on November 3rd. It's my honor to represent District 2, and I ask for your vote.
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13: Here's the latest Bemidji area weather forecast from the Z99 Weather Center.
14: I'm meteorologist Rodney Price. Quite a bit of sunshine developing into the afternoon with a southwest breeze. Highs of the lower 70s. Tonight, stars, a few clouds at mid-40s. A cooler day for Thursday, first day of October. Sunshine and only upper 50s. 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

0: I'm State Representative Matt Bliss. It's been an honor to represent the hardworking people of District 2B, and I'm asking for your vote again this November. Voting has already started, and this election matters. After years of DFL control, we've seen out-of-control spending, unprecedented fraud, and property taxes that keep climbing. It's time to put an end to it. Vote Republican. We have a plan to restore fiscal sanity and protect our communities. I'm Matt Bliss, and I respectfully ask for your vote on November 3rd. Thank you.
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13: Here's the latest Bemidji area weather forecast from the Z99 Weather Center.
14: I'm meteorologist Rodney Price. Quite a bit of sunshine developing into the afternoon with a southwest breeze. Highs of the lower 70s. Tonight stars a few clouds at mid-40s. A cooler day for Thursday, first day of October. Sunshine and only upper 50s. Barbecue with purpose. That's Grandpa's Barbecue Sauce. 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

0: Z99, it's Northern Minnesota's classic rock station, music from the cars. What's going on? Happy Hump Day! Welcome to it. It's Zach. Ah, oh, so good to see you. Halfway through the week now, and well, last day of September. Yeah, tomorrow officially ringing in spooky season. Although I feel like it's kind of been around with us for the past, yeah, I'd say 9.5 days. But, I mean, no reason to get exact by any means. But I'm rolling with you till 7. Thanks for joining me. We're talking about Voodoo Ranger giving away free beer for a year, but there's always a catch, which we'll get into, don't you worry. We've got a spread that the internet says will replace peanut butter. I know. It's a tall order, but we'll see what they say. Plus, got another no-duh headline for you this afternoon as well. Those are always my favorite. Romantics, next, 99.1.
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0: Z99, The Eagles, one of the greatest songs ever made on Northern Minnesota's classic rock station. What up? It's Zach. Today's Wednesday, which means yesterday was Tuesday, which means it was the end of Fat Bear Week, which means we have got a winner here. I was hoping it was Bear 32, a.k.a. Chunk from last year, you know, back-to-back championships. But no, we're crowning a new one here today, a 20-year-old male by the name of Backpack. Backpack, backpack. Shout out to Dora. But yeah, clocking in at about 1,200 pounds here, and all the votes came in, and yeah, Backpack was kind of the clear winner there. About 2 million votes from all over the world this year, which is just absolutely insane. But what's even weirder is that Backpack is actually the child of Holly, who was the Fat Bear Week winner back in 2019. Yeah, got some champions that run through that bloodline. So we'll see if Chunk makes a return next year. Heck, maybe Holly comes back. Backpack goes for back-to-back championships. Who knows? But we'll find out in 2027 with Fat Bear Week making its return. Oh, I'm so excited. Motley Crue next, 99.1.
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13: Here's the latest Bemidji area weather forecast from the Z99 Weather Center.
14: I'm meteorologist Rodney Price. Quite a bit of sunshine developing into the afternoon with a southwest breeze. Highs of the lower 70s. Tonight, stars a few clouds at mid-40s. A cooler day for Thursday, first day of October. Sunshine and only upper 50s. Barbecue with purpose. 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

Z99, Huey Lewis in the news. Do you believe? Do you believe? Well, you got to, man. Otherwise, it'll disappear. At least that's kind of what I gathered from that Kurt Russell Santa Claus movie. But it's Zach at October tomorrow, spooky season ringing on in. And to celebrate, Voodoo Ranger IPA, they're launching a nationwide contest. Giving away some free beer, or, well, sort of, the cash equivalent to a year's supply of Voodoo Ranger. And that's open to anybody that can legally prove their name is Michael Myers. Makes sense, yeah. So over the next week, if your name is Michael Myers, you can go over to the Voodoo Ranger website and get yourself entered in, and then they'll be revealing the winner on October 19th, which just happens to be Michael Myers' birthday. I see what they're doing there. So, yeah, you still got about 5 days, I'd say, to head over to the courthouse and get that name change in the books. There you go. 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

0: Z99, the Ramones, Northern Minnesota's classic rock station. Your No Duh headline today, more screen time linked to poorer child development. Yeah, no duh. I feel like we've kind of been seeing that over the past decade even. You know, anytime I go to a restaurant, there's a family there with a 2, 4, and a 7-year-old, and well, each of them have their faces buried in the iPad, you know, and if you, good Lord, you tell them to put it down and eat their food, oh, you're going to be hearing about it. I mean, it affects the, you know, emotional regulation and development, language skills, you know, kind of get weaker. And really, I mean, I chalk it up to not needing to learn or retain anything since you have everything available at your fingertips, you know, and plus just not being comfortable with being bored. You know, it's not like they're just going to go out and sit in the dirt and draw stick figures like I used to as a kid. No, they can just go up onto YouTube and, you know, watch 8 hours straight of some toy review video. So leading to some weaker development? Yeah, no duh.
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0: Z99 is Journey, Northern Minnesota's classic rock station, had Green Day right before that. And with it being September 30th, the final day of September, remember to set your alarm for 11:59 tonight to shake Billy Joe Armstrong awake. It's your good news this afternoon, brought to you by the Good Life Cafe, Park Rapids.
1: Fall in the North Woods, where the leaves are changing, the temperatures are dropping, and it's time to gather with your favorite people at the Good Life in Park Rapids for dinner, drinks, and cozy fall feelings. After dinner, stop by Molly Poppin's Popcorn Shop for homemade ice cream and fresh popcorn to take home. Because some things change with the seasons, and some things are just worth coming back to. The Good Life and Molly Poppin's in downtown Park Rapids, where delicious memories are made all year long.
2: Z99, some of the good news making the rounds here this afternoon. How about this? Scientists in South Korea have found a creative new use for used coffee grounds, turning them into building insulation. Researchers were able to convert used coffee grounds into a material that insulates just as well as commercial foam products. Yeah, coffee grounds as insulation. And they said that the coffee grounds break down much faster because it's biodegradable. And since the world produces an estimated 8 million tons of coffee grounds every year, this could be an incredibly useful invention. Pretty cool. The good news of the day, brought to you by the Good Life Cafe, Park Rapids.
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16: Here's the latest Bemidji area weather forecast from the Z99 Weather Center.
17: I'm meteorologist Rodney Price. Quite a bit of sunshine developing into the afternoon with a southwest breeze. Highs of the lower 70s. Tonight, stars, a few clouds at mid-40s. A cooler day for Thursday, first day of October. Sunshine and only upper 50s. 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

0: Z99 Bob Seger and the Silver Bullet Band with Fire Down Below. Luckily, they make a shampoo for that kind of thing. What's going on? It's Zach here with you till 7. Appreciate you joining me. And there ain't nothing better than peanut butter, man. I mean, peanuts are a top one food, and I've always just felt so bad for anybody that has an allergy to them because they're delicious. But apparently, TikTok says that there's a new spread that's basically going to be usurping peanut butter, and they call it peanut butter. It's, yeah, just with a B. And how it's made is you basically take white beans and then you blend it together with peanut powder, add a little bit of sweetener in there, and apparently that makes, you know, kind of a peanut butter-like spread with an extra nutritional boost, of course, because that's how it always is. They're touting it as the ultimate fiber hack. Everything's a hack nowadays. It's just ridiculous. It's either protein packed or a fiber hack. It's just, come on, what are we doing? But honestly, I don't know. It doesn't sound like terrible. They say it tastes very similar to peanut butter, so I feel like I could eat it and be okay with it as long as I don't know what it's made out of. You know, it's kind of one of them situations. So there you go, peanut butter on the rise. Look out for it on store shelves. Hopefully never. Pete Townsend, 99.1.
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0: 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Every once in a while, I'll flip on a Lynx game, and I figured, you know, last night as we get into game two against the New York Liberty, might, give it a watch. And, Lynx ultimately eliminated from the WNBA postseason, 87-71 in game two. But on a brighter note, a record of sorts, as now Minnesota is the first top seed to ever lose to an eighth seed. So we got that going for us, which is nice, I guess. ZZ Top next, 99.1.
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13: Here's the latest Bemidji area weather forecast from the Z99 Weather Center.
14: I'm meteorologist Mace Michaels. A little cooler tonight, a low in the low 40s with a partly cloudy sky. Sunny and the temp drops back again a little for tomorrow afternoon, a high in the upper 50s. And a mostly sunny sky for Friday, a high near 60. Lakes, great food, and friendly faces. It's all in Worthington, Minnesota, and it's worth a look. Right now, it's 70 degrees.
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Z99 Black Sabbath, Northern Minnesota's classic rock station. I'm pretty sure that there are people in the bushes outside staring at me through the window here, so I'm going to skedaddle. Kev is going to be in next with you for the rest of this evening. I will catch you tomorrow afternoon. Till then, I'm leaving you with the Cars on 99.1, and you take it easy.